0: It's Backstage Country. We got Gabby Barrett as your host this week. And earlier we were talking about the new music that you're working on, this new era, everything that we're looking at. You have been teasing quite a few songs, and there was one, Young, that I know a lot of people really loved. Not a new song that you wrote, but new to us. Do you think that that's going to have a place in this era of Gabby Barrett?
1: Yes.
0: Yeah.
1: It will. It definitely will. That is a discussion right now, funny you ask, because that will be a song that will be cut. I just cut some songs in the studio, I think three or four songs, and that is one that will be done as well. So yes.
0: I know that one is very special to you, and you can hear it even in just the way that you performed it on Instagram, you know, on social media for us. But do songs like that hit different to record?
1: Well, that one's just like very nostalgic of the time. So that one I wrote in probably 2018 or 2019, and it's kind of coming back out and emerging, and that was exactly how I thought. I mean, it's like young love, right? Like I got married at 19. So a lot of people will be like, oh my gosh, you're a baby, don't do that. But I still did anyways, and it has been great, and I'm really thankful for that. And so it's really fun to go back into the mindset of that song, because in a way it's still, it's different. Like it's sweeter now, like 7 years later being married and like figuring out the ups and downs of marriage, and you go through stuff together in that time. And so it's very, it's like even sweeter now in a way. Like as before, it felt more like wide open, and you're just like, we're young, let's get married, let's be a little reckless. Now it's like a little bit more like honed in, and like you see the end goal, if that makes sense. It's
0: it
1: like
0: does.
1: Sweeter now.
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6: Triple-digit heat will be likely as we continue through the middle of the week. We'll start things out, though, mid-70s on Wednesday morning and then warm up to near 100 in the afternoon. An isolated shower storm does look possible. Back up to near 100 again on Thursday. Storm chances increase Thursday night into Friday morning. In the 2 News Weather Center, I'm Chief Meteorologist Michael Sager.
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0: Hello, this is Minister Donald Cherry at the Chandler Road Church of Christ here in Muskogee. 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

0: Elena, Gabby Barrett is here with us this week. And Gabby, we were talking about your family. You know, the music is a family affair. Your daughter just had her first recital, which is so exciting. I've really enjoyed and just thought it's so lovely how, like, to be able to watch you and your family grow in the ways that you share it with fans. And very protective, but at the same time, very open about, like, this is what life looks like. Mm-hmm. And you have this polar opposite Hannah Montana style life where, like, you know, best of both worlds. Do you think that having that kind of perspective is what keeps you from getting burnt out?
1: Yeah. Yeah. I mean, you just can't, you know, you don't want to bite off more than you can chew, because then you just become overwhelmed by everything and you're like, I need to step back, you know?
0: Yeah.
1: And those are very real thoughts that can come up. And I would be lying if I said, oh, I haven't been, you know, close to maybe feeling this way or at certain times. Emotions are just heightened at certain times. They really are. You're having a good day, bad day. You're in a weird season and somebody passed away and this one's asking for your, you know, you to whatever. There's just like those seasons where a lot is going on. But yes, smaller chunks, little by little, trusting, like literally my new song out, trusting that God has a plan for your life, and trusting that he'll orchestrate it all to make sense, you know? So sitting with that really helps me to not feel like life is so chaotic and I don't know how it's ever going to get fixed. And, you know, so faith plays a big role into keeping sanity within all of this going on.
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8: Triple-digit heat will be likely as we continue through the middle of the week. We'll start things out, though, mid-70s on Wednesday morning and then warm up to near 100 in the afternoon. An isolated shower storm does look possible. Back up to near 100 again on Thursday. Storm chances increase Thursday night into Friday morning. In the 2 News Weather Center, I'm Chief Meteorologist Michael Sager.
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0: It's Backstage Country. Gabby Barrett is here this week. We're catching up on all the things. And Gabby, I did see, I feel like it was maybe a couple months ago, you had put out a video saying that you were on a journey to really learn guitar and get better. And I think you said a 10-day journey, but I don't know that I ever saw the outcome of that. So no, I do want to know where you're at.
1: You didn't. I lied. No.
0: Did you stop after day one? You were like, no.
1: After, I think, like day three or four. I don't know why I have the hardest time learning guitar.
0: Really?
1: Like everything for me right now is just ear. Like just ear. Like I just went off of everything ear wise, like pitch and keys, and I'm able to tell like when something is just a hair out of key. I've done it since I was like 11 or 12. I cannot get the rhythm of like strumming a guitar, and I can't remember the placement of fingers on chords. Like I can like three.
0: Okay.
1: But I can't, and then I just like it really does seem like something. I don't know if you play guitar, but like it just seems like something you really have to be doing. Like
0: you have to have it in you, and then like want to do it all the time in order to.
1: Yeah. Yes, and like kind of get the rhythm of the instrument down, and so you can lean into it. I just can't. I can't, and I don't know what the heck it is. But I'm glad that my husband is a fantastic guitar player.
0: Is it frustrating to you that you can't?
1: It's so frustrating because there's so many times in my head I go, oh, this could probably be so useful as a feel tool for me to write on my own.
0: Right.
1: So, like, right now.
0: Especially because you're a melody person, so you'd want to, like, be able to hear it.
1: Yes, and mess around with it. And so if I was able to mess around with stuff and knew, like, this went to this, that could probably then help me to sing some melodies in my head and, like, all of it kind of come together.
0: Yeah.
1: And so that has been such a bummer, but I won't say I'll never get there, but I just don't know that, like, that is in the cards for me. But at the same time, like, everybody in country music plays. You know, you'll be at the ride arounds and the whatever.
0: Yes.
1: And it's like, everybody's got an acoustic guitar.
0: You have to be like,
1: Gabby can't. Gabby can't do it. I can't. Maybe one day, but yeah. So that 10-day journey, it won't be showing up on the internet. Archiving that video.
0: Yeah, you're gonna go archive it right now. Yeah, nobody can know you even started.
1: Right after I'm done with this.
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7: Triple-digit heat will be likely as we continue through the middle of the week. We'll start things out, though, mid-70s on Wednesday morning and then warm up to near 100 in the afternoon. An isolated shower storm does look possible. Back up to near 100 again on Thursday. Storm chances increase Thursday night into Friday morning. In the 2 News Weather Center, I'm Chief Meteorologist Michael Sager.
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0: is my co-host this week on Backstage Country. It's Elena, and we are so excited that we get to talk about the new music that you're working on right now.
1: You mentioned how differently people consume music today, because it is completely different from 2018 when you were first really getting out there.
2: Yeah, it's shifting.
1: It's very much so. The listening patterns, the way people discover music, everything like that. How are you consuming music outside of your own right now? Like, what are you loving? How do you find new music? Do you not like to listen to music when you're creating?
3: I do. No, I do like to listen to music. I actually really enjoy kind of studying music. Ooh, yeah. I'm always trying to think about, like, why do I like this song? Mm-hmm. And, like, more in depth rather than just saying, oh, I like the story, or, like, I like the, like, what makes people listen to songs? What makes a hook a hook? Like, all of those deep dissecting things about music, I really, really, really like to try to think about and just, like, open my mind to. A song that I really love and have actually been using as an example in writing rooms of that I love is God is Great, Beer is Good, and People Are Crazy by Billy Currington. Oh my gosh, I just love it for so many different reasons. First, you can't, you know that song.
1: Yes, of course.
3: First, you can't help but just like that song. I mean,
1: I just would not have expected you to just say that. That's so funny. Well, that came out of left field.
3: Well, I loved it because it has truth in it, it has humor in it, and it has like some wisdom in there, you know? And it acknowledges things that went sideways in life, but like it comes back around to like this just funny story.
1: Yeah.
3: And so it's like you can't help. It's so warm. It's so conversational. I love the like tag of God is great, beer is good, and people are crazy. Mm-hmm. It's one of those songs where you have like a phrase that's just kind of tattooed on your brain the first time you listen to it.
1: Yep.
3: Those are always songs that I'm trying to look for and write and connect to. And so that's a good example of a song that I really liked and was trying to figure out, why do I like this? And it's really fun to do that within country music.
1: Ooh, this sounds like a Professor Gabby course I'd want to take.
3: Professor!
1: Oh my gosh.
0: Just dissecting songs and really looking into it.
3: Yeah. It's fascinating. It really is.
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10: Triple-digit heat will be likely as we continue through the middle of the week. We'll start things out, though, mid-70s on Wednesday morning and then warm up to near 100 in the afternoon. An isolated shower storm does look possible. Back up to near 100 again on Thursday. Storm chances increase Thursday night into Friday morning. In the 2 News Weather Center, I'm Chief Meteorologist Michael Sager.
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0: It's Elena on Backstage Country along with my co-host this week, Gabby Barrett. And Gabby, one of the things that I love following along with you outside of your music is your beautiful family.
1: Well, Bayla, I mean, she's getting older. Mm-hmm. So is she understanding like what mom and dad do at this point?
2: Oh, yeah. She's five. So she's like, yeah, she's all in it. She understands. Like, I have to tell her, like, I just flew this past weekend to go sing America the Beautiful for NASCAR in California. And so I was like, I'll be right back. You know, she's very into swimming. Like, she's going to kindergarten.
1: Busy girl.
2: And big girl, too. Like 5 going on 25, which I was told I was like that as a child.
1: Well, who'd have thought?
2: I know. I know. So, first child, like, she is so me, and it's so cute. But yes, she understands very well. And then my son is 3. He'll be 4 this year. He has a fairly good understanding of everything too, and they get to come on the road and they enjoy it. They enjoy getting to, you know, explore and find fun things to do.
1: Yeah.
2: But she really does enjoy like coming to sound check and watching us on stage.
1: Does she sing?
2: She likes, she just did her first like recital. Not long ago. Yeah, I know. Recital parent.
1: Oh.
2: She loved it.
1: Yeah.
2: And I wanted to ask her, like, it made me tear up, like, watching her, because I was like, whoa, this is a different moment for me to have, like, my DNA on the stage. You know what I mean? But it's not me.
1: Yeah.
2: It's not me. And I was so curious how she was going to react, you know?
1: Yeah.
2: Like, is she going to, like, clam up and be like, I did not like that, or, you know?
1: So you were probably nervous.
2: Oh, like, I was.
1: Yeah.
2: 100%. I was out there, and of course, I was, like, filming, and then I asked her after, and she's like, she said, I liked it. I said, what did you like about it specifically? And she was like, I liked the people watching me. And I was like,
1: oh,
2: okay.
1: Here you go. Here we go.
2: Let's go. I know. Where's this going to go? And so, and she's very particular how she dances, very graceful, very detailed. And I was like, oh, girl. So there might be some hope for some musical kids in the future.
1: You might have a performer on your
2: maybe
1: right there. Yeah.
2: Maybe.
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7: Triple-digit heat will be likely as we continue through the middle of the week. We'll start things out, though, mid-70s on Wednesday morning and then warm up to near 100 in the afternoon. An isolated shower storm does look possible. Back up to near 100 again on Thursday. Storm chances increase Thursday night into Friday morning. In the 2 News Weather Center, I'm Chief Meteorologist Michael Sager.
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0: This is Gabby Barrett, your co-host of Backstage Country This Week. 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
8: Triple-digit heat will be likely as we continue through the middle of the week. We'll start things out, though, mid-70s on Wednesday morning and then warm up to near 100 in the afternoon. An isolated shower storm does look possible. Back up to near 100 again on Thursday. Storm chances increase Thursday night into Friday morning. In the 2 News Weather Center, I'm Chief Meteorologist Michael Sager.
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3: Triple-digit heat will be likely as we continue through the middle of the week. We'll start things out, though, mid-70s on Wednesday morning and then warm up to near 100 in the afternoon. An isolated shower storm does look possible. Back up to near 100 again on Thursday. Storm chances increase Thursday night into Friday morning. In the 2 News Weather Center, I'm Chief Meteorologist Michael Sager.
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0: It's Backstage Country. I'm Elena. We got Gabby Barrett hosting this week. And a few months ago, the ACM Awards happened. And I was thinking about one of my favorite years, big year. I mean, it was, I think, the 50th, but where you hosted with Dolly Parton. And you're such a huge part of ACM history. And I kind of wanted to just take it back to that year because what a crazy experience to host an award show in an arena with. Or it was stadium.
1: Yeah.
0: That was the stadium.
1: I think
0: year.
1: It was Allegiant.
0: Yeah, that was Allegiant. With the icon that is Dolly Parton.
1: Mm-hmm.
0: Do you think about that often? Because that's got to feel like a fever dream.
1: It really does. Yeah. Honestly, it does. Life was moving very fast at that period of time as well. And so I never thought that I would be like hosting and talking. I always was like, I'm going to sing. I'm not going to do the talk thing. Yeah. But they had called and were like, Dolly, you know, is gonna do this. Will you do it? And I was like, I just couldn't imagine turning. Like,
0: how do you say no to Dolly?
1: No, I don't want to talk, but she could do it. No, absolutely. So I was like, yes. I remember meeting her. I met her, I think it was the day before. We were going over script stuff, and she was so tiny but mighty, like so tiny. I am embarrassed to this day of how like hard I hugged her because it was like too much. I just know it. I walk away and I'm like, I'm so insecure about the way that I hugged her.
0: Oh gosh, it haunts you.
1: Like, yeah, it does. I have nightmares about it. But she was so sweet. She was like the sweetest woman, of course, and was so professional, so ready, like looked like a Barbie doll, like walked out. I was literally in like a cardigan and whatever leggings, and I was like,
0: she would never.
1: Yeah. And I got some facial done that day, and they what is it, like,
0: oh, like the peel or something?
1: Not the peel. It's like something that like burned my face. I don't know, but I remember it was like red. And we were like, don't put makeup on it because it might make it potentially worse. It was a nightmare.
0: This is how you met her?
1: Orange. Yeah, I know. Horrid. Horrid. See, nightmares. Nightmares are right
0: there. Yep,
1: But she was the best. And that night was so memorable. I performed.
0: Yeah.
1: I had like 5 outfit changes. Oh my gosh, it was crazy. I would run behind the tent. And they'd be like fixing my eye like to a different color or a different like thing.
0: Yeah.
1: And then I'd be changing and it was like 2.5 minutes. Like it was, and then you had to rush out to your spot. It was so wild, but it was the coolest thing ever to be able to experience something at that level, like the ACMs at Allegiant Stadium, where it was like, I think the capacity, I swear, was like 80,000.
0: Yeah.
1: Mm-hmm. It was unbelievable. It's like you were, and I performed, when I did my performance, it was like at the top of the stadium. Yes. So you just see everybody, you feel like an ant in there, but it was the coolest thing.
2: Don't go anywhere. 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
8: Triple-digit heat will be likely as we continue through the middle of the week. We'll start things out, though, mid-70s on Wednesday morning and then warm up to near 100 in the afternoon. An isolated shower storm does look possible. Back up to near 100 again on Thursday. Storm chances increase Thursday night into Friday morning. In the 2 News Weather Center, I'm Chief Meteorologist Michael Sager.
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1: Fox News, I'm Sue Guzman. Trump-backed Representative John James has won Michigan's GOP primary for governor, besting millionaire businessman Perry Johnson. State Secretary of State Jocelyn Benson capturing the Democratic nod to succeed term-limited Gretchen Whitmer. Tonight, the Senate may be passing a continuing resolution, or CR, to fund the government before the September deadline.
2: Later tonight, we're going to pass the next step for the CR to avoid a government shutdown.
1: Indiana Senator Jim Banks, September 30th, the funding deadline. CR would fund the government through December 11th if passed. And Acting Attorney General Todd Blanche clearing a key hurdle to ultimately win Senate confirmation for the AG role full-time.
3: Todd Blanche needed all 12 Republicans on the Senate Judiciary Committee to advance his nomination to the full Senate floor. Those Republicans came through for him.
1: Fox's David Spunt. 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

0: 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This test is now concluded.
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5: Triple-digit heat will be likely as we continue through the middle of the week. We'll start things out, though, mid-70s on Wednesday morning and then warm up to near 100 in the afternoon. An isolated shower storm does look possible. Back up to near 100 again on Thursday. Storm chances increase Thursday night into Friday morning. In the 2 News Weather Center, I'm Chief Meteorologist Michael Sager.
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1: Fox News, I'm Ted Lindner. Michigan's Democratic Senate primary coming down to the wire between Abdul El-Sayed and Haley Stevens. The winner going to go up against Republican Mike Rogers in November. President Trump telling Fox he has confidence in Rogers.
2: Mike Rogers is going to be fantastic. Now, I'm not a big believer in polls, but I believe in him somewhat. And based on the polls, he'll do much better against Abdul than he's going to do against the congresswoman.
1: El-Sayed currently leading the polls ahead of Stevens tonight. A heavily armed man arrested outside of Trump National Golf Course in California.
3: An armed man said to be monitoring security planning activities arrested on Sunday with a cache of weapons and body armor. 38-year-old Janine John Taylor from Downey, California, taken into custody in Ranchos Palos Verdes by plainclothes FBI agents after they spotted his suspicious activity.
1: Fox's Kevin Cork. 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
4: Triple-digit heat will be likely as we continue through the middle of the week. We'll start things out, though, mid-70s on Wednesday morning and then warm up to near 100 in the afternoon. An isolated shower storm does look possible. Back up to near 100 again on Thursday. Storm chances increase Thursday night into Friday morning. In the 2 News Weather Center, I'm Chief Meteorologist Michael Sager.
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3: Triple-digit heat will be likely as we continue through the middle of the week. We'll start things out, though, mid-70s on Wednesday morning and then warm up to near 100 in the afternoon. An isolated shower storm does look possible. Back up to near 100 again on Thursday. Storm chances increase Thursday night into Friday morning. In the 2 News Weather Center, I'm Chief Meteorologist Michael Sager.
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1: Fox News, I'm Sue Guzman. President Trump is warning Iran they have one last chance to make a deal, even as Tehran denies the negotiations. He tells Fox's Trace Gallagher what he wants to see Iran do during these discussions.
2: The only thing that matters is action, and they want to make a deal. We'll see what happens. If they don't make a deal, it's going to be too bad.
1: Trump-backed Representative John James has won Michigan's GOP primary for governor, besting millionaire businessman Perry Johnson. State Secretary of State Jocelyn Benson capturing the Democratic nomination to succeed term-limited Gretchen Whitmer. The Democratic Senate contest between Abdul Al-Sayed and Haley Stevens, too close to call. And Acting Attorney General Todd Blanche clearing a key hurdle to ultimately win Senate confirmation.
3: Todd Blanche needed all 12 Republicans on the Senate Judiciary Committee to advance his nomination to the full Senate floor. Those Republicans came through for him.
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5: Triple-digit heat will be likely as we continue through the middle of the week. We'll start things out, though, mid-70s on Wednesday morning and then warm up to near 100 in the afternoon. An isolated shower storm does look possible. Back up to near 100 again on Thursday. Storm chances increase Thursday night into Friday morning. In the 2 News Weather Center, I'm Chief Meteorologist Michael Sager.
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4: Triple-digit heat will be likely as we continue through the middle of the week. We'll start things out, though, mid-70s on Wednesday morning and then warm up to near 100 in the afternoon. An isolated shower storm does look possible. Back up to near 100 again on Thursday. Storm chances increase Thursday night into Friday morning. In the 2 News Weather Center, I'm Chief Meteorologist Michael Sager.
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8: Triple-digit heat will be likely as we continue through the middle of the week. We'll start things out, though, mid-70s on Wednesday morning and then warm up to near 100 in the afternoon. An isolated shower storm does look possible. Back up to near 100 again on Thursday. Storm chances increase Thursday night into Friday morning. In the 2 News Weather Center, I'm Chief Meteorologist Michael Sager.
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9: Triple-digit heat will be likely as we continue through the middle of the week. We'll start things out, though, mid-70s on Wednesday morning and then warm up to near 100 in the afternoon. An isolated shower storm does look possible. Back up to near 100 again on Thursday. Storm chances increase Thursday night into Friday morning. In the 2 News Weather Center, I'm Chief Meteorologist Michael Sager.
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1: News, I'm Sue Guzman. An armed suspect is in custody after being spotted walking the grounds of President Trump's California golf course ahead of the Commander-in-Chief's planned visit.
2: 38-year-old Janine John Taylor from Downey, California, taken into custody in Rancho Palos Verdes by plainclothes FBI agents after they spotted his suspicious activity.
1: Fox's Kevin Cork. Investigators say he was monitoring security practices at the golf course before the president's fundraising dinner at the golf club outside Los Angeles. Los Angeles Fire Department has determined the cause of one of last year's deadly wildfires.
3: It was arcing from a transmission tower owned by Southern California Edison that sparked the deadly Eaton Fire in January of last year. The Los Angeles Fire Department says it reached that conclusion after

0: 18 months of investigation.
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4: Triple-digit heat will be likely as we continue through the middle of the week. We'll start things out, though, mid-70s on Wednesday morning and then warm up to near 100 in the afternoon. An isolated shower storm does look possible. Back up to near 100 again on Thursday. Storm chances increase Thursday night into Friday morning. In the 2 News Weather Center, I'm Chief Meteorologist Michael Sager.
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3: Triple-digit heat will be likely as we continue through the middle of the week. We'll start things out, though, mid-70s on Wednesday morning and then warm up to near 100 in the afternoon. An isolated shower storm does look possible. Back up to near 100 again on Thursday. Storm chances increase Thursday night into Friday morning. In the 2 News Weather Center, I'm Chief Meteorologist Michael Sager.
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7: Fox News, I'm Ted Linder. President Trump says a deal on the Strait of Hormuz and denuclearized Tehran could come as early as Wednesday or Thursday. The president telling Fox's Trace Gallagher negotiations with Iran continued all day Tuesday on a peace deal. The president said confronting Iran over its nuclear capabilities long overdue.
8: This should have been done by other presidents for 50 years. You know, you keep hearing 47, but that's been for 3 years now. It's been over 50 years. Other presidents or other countries should have been able to do this. And I did something that I had to do, because if they had a nuclear weapon, this whole world would be a different place.
7: Tonight's Powerball jackpot is worth at least $786 million. If you win, that's a cash value of at least $341 million. The jackpot, the biggest one for Powerball so far this year. 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
3: 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Now, your official 2 News weather forecast.
4: Triple-digit heat will be likely as we continue through the middle of the week. We'll start things out, though, mid-70s on Wednesday morning and then warm up to near 100 in the afternoon. An isolated shower storm does look possible. Back up to near 100 again on Thursday. Storm chances increase Thursday night into Friday morning. In the 2 News Weather Center, I'm Chief Meteorologist Michael Sager.
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2: Another dangerous heat day is ahead with highs in the upper 90s to near 100 and heat index values around 108 this afternoon. A few isolated showers and storms could pop up mainly north of I-40 with gusty winds possible. The better chance for widely scattered showers and storms arrives Thursday into Friday. From the 2 News Weather Center, I'm meteorologist Annie Brown.
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5: Another dangerous heat day is ahead with highs in the upper 90s to near 100 and heat index values around 108 this afternoon. A few isolated showers and storms could pop up mainly north of I-40 with gusty winds possible. The better chance for widely scattered showers and storms arrives Thursday into Friday. From the 2 News Weather Center, I'm meteorologist Annie Brown.
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7: Another dangerous heat day is ahead, with highs in the upper 90s to near 100 and heat index values around 108 this afternoon. A few isolated showers and storms could pop up mainly north of I-40, with gusty winds possible. The better chance for widely scattered showers and storms arrives Thursday into Friday. From the 2 News Weather Center, I'm meteorologist Annie Brown.
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6: Another dangerous heat day is ahead with highs in the upper 90s to near 100 and heat index values around 108 this afternoon. A few isolated showers and storms could pop up mainly north of I-40 with gusty winds possible. The better chance for widely scattered showers and storms arrives Thursday into Friday. From the 2 News Weather Center, I'm meteorologist Annie Brown.
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4: Another dangerous heat day is ahead with highs in the upper 90s to near 100 and heat index values around 108 this afternoon. A few isolated showers and storms could pop up mainly north of I-40 with gusty winds possible. The better chance for widely scattered showers and storms arrives Thursday into Friday. From the 2 News Weather Center, I'm meteorologist Annie Brown.
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1: 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The Chamber of Commerce ribbon cutting kicks off at 11 a.m. Come celebrate 75 years with the music and team you love. 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
2: Another dangerous heat day is ahead with highs in the upper 90s to near 100 and heat index values around 108 this afternoon. A few isolated showers and storms could pop up mainly north of I-40 with gusty winds possible. The better chance for widely scattered showers and storms arrives Thursday into Friday. From the 2 News Weather Center, I'm meteorologist Annie Brown.
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1: The psalmist writes in Psalms 24 in the verses 7 and 8, "Lift up your heads, O gates, and be lifted up, O ancient doors, that the King of glory may come in. Who is the King of glory? The Lord strong and mighty, the Lord mighty in battle." As a child of God, we must recognize that the battle that we face many times in life is not ours, it's the Lord's. There's no pain Jesus can't feel. There's no hurt Jesus can't heal. All things work according to the Master's purpose and His holy will. No matter what you're going through, remember that God only wants a chance to use you. See, there's no sadness that Jesus cannot feel. There's no sorrow that the Master is not able to heal. Remember that all things work. They are not going to be all good, but they work according to God's purpose and will. Remember that God sees all and knows all, and all He wants to do is use you.
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1: 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The Oklahoma football team, they are going to begin the season in the national rankings as the preseason coaches poll is out, and Oklahoma is the preseason number 9 team. They are one of 9 SEC teams in the preseason edition of the poll, the others being number 3 Georgia, number 4 Texas, number 8 Texas A&M, number 10 Ole Miss, number 11 Alabama, number 13 LSU, number 18 Tennessee, and number 25, Missouri. Oklahoma State is not in the top 25, but they are receiving votes with 22 points. If you were to extend the counting past 25, that would give them the unofficial ranking of number 37, which is not bad considering where that program has been recently. Bundle auto and home, renters, or condo insurance and save with Progressive. I'm Matt Pauly with the Sports Flash on Okie Country 101.7.
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12: Another dangerous heat day is ahead with highs in the upper 90s to near 100 and heat index values around 108 this afternoon. A few isolated showers and storms could pop up mainly north of I-40 with gusty winds possible. The better chance for widely scattered showers and storms arrives Thursday into Friday. From the 2 News Weather Center, I'm meteorologist Annie Brown.
13: Hi, I'm Big Steve Kelly, the host of Retro Country USA. 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
6: Another dangerous heat day is ahead, with highs in the upper 90s to near 100 and heat index values around 108 this afternoon. A few isolated showers and storms could pop up mainly north of I-40, with gusty winds possible. The better chance for widely scattered showers and storms arrives Thursday into Friday. From the 2 News Weather Center, I'm meteorologist Annie Brown.
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4: Another dangerous heat day is ahead with highs in the upper 90s to near 100 and heat index values around 108 this afternoon. A few isolated showers and storms could pop up mainly north of I-40 with gusty winds possible. The better chance for widely scattered showers and storms arrives Thursday into Friday. From the 2 News Weather Center, I'm meteorologist Annie Brown.
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Brian White, Brooks and Dobson, Rascal Flatts. 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
1: Born and Raised Music Festival 2026, this September 17th, 18th, and 19th. Pryor, Oklahoma turns all the way up. I was the last one to know. Born and Raised Music Festival is back at Rockin' Red Dirt Ranch with a lineup built for the loud and the proud, featuring the Red Clay Strays.
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7: Another dangerous heat day is ahead with highs in the upper 90s to near 100 and heat index values around 108 this afternoon. A few isolated showers and storms could pop up mainly north of I-40 with gusty winds possible. The better chance for widely scattered showers and storms arrives Thursday into Friday. From the 2 News Weather Center, I'm meteorologist Annie Brown.
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1: All right, this is Rise and Shine. We're at the NSU studios. My name is Brendan.
2: And I am Michi, and we do have Anna Landsaw in studio with us this morning. Hello, how are you?
3: I'm good, how are you?
2: We are talking about the Oklahoma State Department partnership that's been with NSU. Because last time we talked about it, I think you were saying there was only one other university that had this opportunity as well.
3: Yes, so we are very grateful to the State Superintendent, Lindell Fields. He saw an opportunity to partner with NSU, and we kind of made that happen. NSU is known for being the leading leader in teacher education, and so we did not want that to change even when it came to alternative certification or emergency certification. So Oklahoma has one of the largest emergency certification pipelines and number of teachers that are in that pipeline.
1: Is that a nationwide phenomenon, or is that really pretty localized to Oklahoma?
3: No, it happens everywhere. I think every state is having issues with teacher shortages, and so, you know, emergency and alternative certification is kind of everywhere. Mm-hmm. I think just with the state of how Oklahoma is, we do have a higher level of those, but this, you know, our new state superintendent and his team are really working to bring that down and to work with school districts, which is why we have partnered with them with the emergency certification pathway. And so we actually just got close to, and I think these numbers are going to be a little bit off because I haven't met with our full data team yet to talk about it, but we went to 5 different locations last week from Monday to Thursday. We saw almost 400 individuals who are either emergency certified or alternatively certified, and we got them admitted to the NSU Graduate College. So I think that we admitted almost 130 students last week alone to start this initiative. So what it is we've partnered with OSDE, and they have graciously given us money to continue funding the emergency pathway. So what the students do is they come to us, and in a year, they take their classes, they study for their tests, they take their tests, which we hope that they pass. You know, we can't guarantee that they'll pass, but we'll do everything in our power to make sure that they do. And then they become fully certified teachers, or we get them moved to the alternative pathway, which is better for the school districts, and it's better for the individual to be off of the emergency certification.
1: So just to paint the picture for folks, the emergency certification, you're already employed by the school, right?
3: Yes.
1: And you're kind of playing catch up after school and getting caught up with all the accredited certifications.
3: Yes, exactly.
1: And so, what does that look like to transfer over to the alternative pathway?
3: What makes you emergency certified versus alternatively certified is that you haven't passed your OSAT, which is your subject area test. So, you know, if you haven't passed your OSAT, then you're considered emergency certified. If you have passed your OSAT, you're alternatively certified.
1: Okay.
3: Usually you still have to take coursework. You still have to do all of the same things. And that's where we come in is if you are emergency certified in the state of Oklahoma, we are paying 100% of everything.
2: Nice.
3: Your tests, your coursework, we offer APK seminars, you know, all sorts of things, and we're going to pay for it 100%, and that's what we're most excited about is we haven't had money like this in a really long time, and so now we're getting to
1: Well, that's a great way to...
3: You know, I have a Santa hat in my office. I put it on every now and then when I'm giving out scholarships.
1: But it's a great way to invest that money because you are directly investing in the future. By building in the classroom, you're creating better citizens in the future. So
3: I can't give the exact amount because of what classes cost at NSU because it's different for everybody.
2: Right.
3: New students have different fees. If you're on a science pathway, you have more, you know, those classes cost a little bit more. It's just, and it's because they're different materials, different topics. So, but what we're seeing is that teachers are having a burnout between years 3 and 5. And I think that a lot of that is because they're thrown into this circus of what is, you know, certification. And I feel confident being able to say that it's a circus because it is. I mean, it's, you look at a letter and then you get a different letter and then you're somebody tells you this and then the State Department tells you this. And so that's where we kind of come in. We're kind of the circus leaders, if you will, the ringmasters. We kind of come in and help the circus, but it, we are relieving the financial burden of all of these individuals that sometimes between your tests and courses, depending on how many hours you have, it can cost between $5,000 and $10,000 out of this individual's pocket who isn't making that much money. Mm-hmm. You know what I mean? So I think that this is really going to help the burnout rate because they're not having to pay for that. They're just getting the help that they need and the financial assistance that they need. And I think that that's going to help us see a lot of stress relief when it comes to these teachers getting served.
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0: He's there when you wake up. He's there on your morning drive. 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
1: Muskogee, we heard you and we miss you too. 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The countdown is on. 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
5: Another dangerous heat day is ahead with highs in the upper 90s to near 100 and heat index values around 108 this afternoon. A few isolated showers and storms could pop up mainly north of I-40 with gusty winds possible. The better chance for widely scattered showers and storms arrives Thursday into Friday. From the 2 News Weather Center, I'm meteorologist Annie Brown.
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1: News. I'm CJ Papa. Far left progressive candidate Abdul El Sayed declared the winner of the Democratic Senate primary race in Michigan by the Associated Press, defeating establishment candidate Haley Stevens. El Sayed speaking this morning on MS Now's Morning Joe program.
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That's Kenny Chesney kicking off 5 in a row. Still have Scotty McCreary, Parker McCollum, and Keith Urban on the way right now. It's Sam Hunt and 23 on Okie Country 101.7.

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0: Scotty McCreary putting a bow on five in a row on Okie Country 101.7. Good morning, I'm Ryan Diamond. Stick around, your national days of the week on the way. 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
7: Another dangerous heat day is ahead with highs in the upper 90s to near 100 and heat index values around 108 this afternoon. A few isolated showers and storms could pop up mainly north of I-40 with gusty winds possible. The better chance for widely scattered showers and storms arrives Thursday into Friday. From the 2 News Weather Center, I'm meteorologist Annie Brown.
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0: Okie Country 101.7, that's Dustin Lynch and Cowboys and Angels. How you doing? I'm Ryan Diamond. Today is Wednesday, August 5th, 2026. Today is National Oyster Day, Blogger Day, Regatta Day, National Underwear Day, National Dash Cam Day, National Work Like a Dog Day, Professional Engineers Day, International Traffic Light Day, National Opportunity Day, and National Psychiatric Technician Appreciation Day. 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I have Cole Swindell in store for you next on Okie Country 101.7.
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0: Luke Bryan, Country, and She Knows It on Okie Country 101.7. Good morning, I'm Ryan Diamond. Hey, the Military and Veteran Banner Project in Muskogee is now accepting applications. All active duty and honorably discharged members of the armed forces are eligible. The deadline for submission is September 3rd. To find out where, head to MuskogeeChamber.org. If you have an event or fundraising coming up, would like to let us know about it, hit us up on our Facebook page at Okie Country.
1: Muskogee, we heard you and we miss you too. 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The countdown is on. 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
5: Another dangerous heat day is ahead with highs in the upper 90s to near 100 and heat index values around 108 this afternoon. A few isolated showers and storms could pop up mainly north of I-40 with gusty winds possible. The better chance for widely scattered showers and storms arrives Thursday into Friday. From the 2 News Weather Center, I'm meteorologist Annie Brown.
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That's Bailey Zimmerman kicking off 5 in a row. Going to keep it rolling with Little Big Town and Boondocks on Okie Country.

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0: Jordan Davis closing the book on five in a row on Okie Country 101.7. Good morning, I'm Ryan Diamond. Stick around, your useless fact of the day on the way. Justin Moore up next on Okie Country 101.7.
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7: Another dangerous heat day is ahead with highs in the upper 90s to near 100 and heat index values around 108 this afternoon. A few isolated showers and storms could pop up mainly north of I-40 with gusty winds possible. The better chance for widely scattered showers and storms arrives Thursday into Friday. From the 2 News Weather Center, I'm meteorologist Annie Brown.
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0: Okie Country, 101.7, that's Jason Aldean and Whiskey Drink. How you doing? I'm Ryan Diamond. It is time now for your useless fact of the day. The horned lizard can shoot blood from its eyes as a defense mechanism.
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0: John Party and Boots Off on Okie Country 101.7. How you doing? I'm Ryan Diamond. 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
8: Another dangerous heat day is ahead, with highs in the upper 90s to near 100 and heat index values around 108 this afternoon. A few isolated showers and storms could pop up mainly north of I-40, with gusty winds possible. The better chance for widely scattered showers and storms arrives Thursday into Friday. From the 2 News Weather Center, I'm meteorologist Annie Brown.
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Rookie Country, 101.7. That's John Morgan kicking off 5 in a row. Still have Zach Brown Band, Megan Maroney, and Cole Swindell on the way. Right now, Lady Antebellum, and I Run to You on Okie Country, 101.7.

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0: Zach Brown Band wrapping up five in a row on Okie Country 101.7. Good afternoon. I'm Ryan Diamond. 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
5: Another dangerous heat day is ahead with highs in the upper 90s to near 100 and heat index values around 108 this afternoon. A few isolated showers and storms could pop up mainly north of I-40 with gusty winds possible. The better chance for widely scattered showers and storms arrives Thursday into Friday. From the 2 News Weather Center, I'm meteorologist Annie Brown.
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0: Okie Country 101.7. That's Luke Combs and Loving on You. How you doing? I'm Ryan Diamond. It is time now for your lunchtime laugh. Here's JC Coakley.
1: You could do things in this economy to save a little bit of money. Like I did something fairly stupid. I traded in a perfectly good moving vehicle that got me from here to there for a Vespa. Hang tight, story gets bad. You'd say, hey, JC, how long does it take you to get from one side of town to another in a car? 30 minutes. What about on a Vespa? 4.5 days. But I kept it because I was saving so much money on gas, and in this economy, you have to save money. A Vespa has 37 miles to the gallon. Woo! 37 miles to the gallon! Just a heads up, in case any of you are buying, it has 1 gallon. So if you need me, I'll be at a gas station.
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3: Coming up from the Dallas Cowboys, first off, not good news for tight end Princeton Fant, who was carted off of practice on Monday. His season is over due to a left knee injury. He tore his ACL and he partially tore his MCL. And with that, he does have to undergo surgery. That's going to take place at some point in the next couple weeks after inflammation goes down. And then he is going to be out for the entire season. One other note from the Cowboys. One of the competition spots going into training camp was apparently at left tackle with Tyler Guyton and Nate Thomas. However, it's becoming pretty clear that Guyton just about has that spot already locked up.
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0: Riley Green, think as you're drunk on Okie Country 101.7. Good afternoon. I'm Ryan Diamond. Hey, don't forget the Muskogee Hot Air Balloon Festival returns to Hatbox Field on August 21st and 22nd. 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
9: Triple-digit heat back with us this afternoon as temperatures climb to near 100, heat index 105 or above. As we move into the later evening hours, the heat advisory expires by 8 p.m., giving way to temperatures in the 80s overnight to a low in the upper 70s to near 80. Moving into your Thursday, a few pop-up showers and storms with temperatures back to near 100 in the afternoon. In the 2 News Weather Center, I'm meteorologist Mike Grogan.
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1: 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I'm Therese Crowley. 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

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That's Corey Kent kicking off 5 in a row. 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

0: 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I'm Ryan Diamond. 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
8: Triple digit heat back with us this afternoon as temperatures climb to near 100, heat index 105 or above as we move into the later evening hours. The heat advisory expires by 8 p.m., giving way to temperatures in the 80s overnight to a low in the upper 70s to near 80. Moving into your Thursday, a few pop-up showers and storms with temperatures back to near 100 in the afternoon. In the 2 News Weather Center, I'm meteorologist Mike Grogan.
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0: Boogie Country, 101.7, that's John Party and Head Over Boots. How you doing? I'm Ryan Diamond. It is time now for the Hump Day edition of Stupid News. Well, Florida resident James Tidwell was spotted rummaging through a boat parked behind a house in the town of Ruskin. He was also dressed as Superman. He was then seen fleeing, not flying, mind you, fleeing the scene, lugging a bunch of tools. Tidwell admitted in a video released by the sheriff's office that he went on the boat, but he only took three items. The 57-year-old was charged with burglary of an unoccupied conveyance and petty theft first degree. If he was Superman, he would have got away. That's stupid news for you, Hump Day. Stick around. Dan and Shay up next on Okie Country 101.7.
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0: Ashley McBride and What If We Don't on Okie Country 101.7. Good afternoon. I'm Ryan Diamond. Hey, don't forget, Saturday night, August 29th at the Muskogee Civic Center, you can join Reversing Radio and Friends for the first ever Yacht Rock Review. 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
5: Triple digit heat back with us this afternoon as temperatures climb to near 100, heat index 105 or above as we move into the later evening hours. The heat advisory expires by 8 p.m., giving way to temperatures in the 80s overnight to a low in the upper 70s to near 80. Moving into your Thursday, a few pop-up showers and storms with temperatures back to near 100 in the afternoon. In the 2 News Weather Center, I'm meteorologist Mike Grogan.
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1: News, I'm John Saucier. Michigan Democrat Abdul El-Sayed declared the winner of his state's Democratic Senate primary last night, the now Democratic candidate thanking his primary opponent, Congresswoman Haley Stevens.
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Josh Ross kicking off 5 in a row on Okie Country 101.7. Still have Brad Paisley, Blake Shelton, and Billy Currington on the way. Right now, Keith Urban, messed up as me, on Okie Country 101.7.

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0: Brad Paisley putting the finishing touches on five in a row on Okie Country 101.7. Good afternoon. I'm Ryan Diamond. 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
6: Triple-digit heat back with us this afternoon as temperatures climb to near 100. Heated, that's 105 or above. As we move into the later evening hours, the heat advisory expires by 8 p.m., giving way to temperatures in the 80s overnight to a low in the upper 70s to near 80. Moving into your Thursday, a few pop-up showers and storms with temperatures back to near 100 in the afternoon. In the 2 News Weather Center, I'm meteorologist Mike Grogan.
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0: Okie Country, 101.7, that's Eric Church, and Like Jesus Does. How you doing? I'm Ryan Diamond. It is time now for your dad joke of the day. I don't trust stairs. 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

Carrie Underwood and Temporary Home on Okie Country 101.7. Good afternoon. I'm Ryan Diamond. That's a wrap for me, but not for you. Maverick's going to take over the cockpit. I'll be back in the morning, 10 a.m. Going to leave you with music from Jordan Davis. It's called Turn This Truck Around. Remember, if you ain't laughing, you ain't living. Maverick's up next on Okie Country.

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9: Triple digit heat back with us this afternoon as temperatures climb to near 100, heat index 105 or above as we move into the later evening hours. The heat advisory expires by 8 p.m., giving way to temperatures in the 80s overnight to a low in the upper 70s to near 80. Moving into your Thursday, a few pop-up showers and storms with temperatures back to near 100 in the afternoon. In the 2 News Weather Center, I'm meteorologist Mike Grogan.
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4: Triple Digit Heat back with us this afternoon as temperatures climb to near 100, heat index 105 or above as we move into the later evening hours. The heat advisory expires by 8 p.m., giving way to temperatures in the 80s overnight to a low of the upper 70s to near 80. Moving into your Thursday, a few pop-up showers and storms with temperatures back to near 100 in the afternoon. In the 2 News Weather Center, I'm meteorologist Mike Grogan.
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6: Triple-digit heat back with us this afternoon as temperatures climb to near 100, heat index 105 or above as we move into the later evening hours. The heat advisory expires by 8 p.m., giving way to temperatures in the 80s overnight to a low of the upper 70s to near 80. Moving into your Thursday, a few pop-up showers and storms with temperatures back to near 100 in the afternoon. In the 2 News Weather Center, I'm meteorologist Mike Grogan.
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3: Fox News, I'm John Saucier. Michigan Democrat Abdul El-Sayed being declared the winner of the Democratic Senate primary. A now Democratic candidate thanking his primary opponent, Congresswoman Haley Stevens.
4: Haley brings the best of herself to her work. She is one of the most committed public servants that you'll ever meet. She loves democracy like I love democracy. And whatever differences that we might have had in the primary, they pale in comparison to what unifies us.
3: He'll next face Republican candidate, former Congressman Mike Rogers, in the general election in November. Indiana Republican Senator Jim Banks criticizing the nominee on Fox.
5: If he would happen to win in November, he would be the most extreme Democrat, radical United States senator that we've ever had. He would make Bernie Sanders look squishy.
3: El-Sayed has accused Rogers of being beholden to corporate interests. Democrats are hoping to hold on to the Senate to keep their hopes of controlling the Senate alive. 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
3: He's a ranch hand in a pinch, man. Hotter than the red on the cattle brand. 'Cause she's a gold digger with a quick trigger. A cast iron skillet.

0: Hokey Country 101.7, Dylan Carmichael, Maverick in the afternoon. All right, so I'm going to tell you about this big pickleball tournament that's coming up. I'll do that for you in about 15 minutes. Now let's do the good stuff.
1: Yeah, man, that's the good stuff.
0: So a tiny bear cub in New Jersey, safe and sound, thanks to a group of state troopers who turned a routine highway patrol into a rescue mission. Troopers from the Perryville station dispatched to I-78 after callers reported seeing a small fuzzy figure sitting alone in a roadside ditch. With no mother bear in sight and heavy traffic zooming by, officers stepped in to help the cub and give him a police escort back to the station. Bear was then handed over to wildlife professionals at the Department of Environmental Protection, where he'll be raised until he's ready to return to the woods. It's outstanding. That's the good stuff.
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9: Triple-digit heat back with us this afternoon as temperatures climb to near 100, heat index 105 or above as we move into the later evening hours. The heat advisory expires by 8 p.m., giving way to temperatures in the 80s overnight to a low in the upper 70s to near 80. Moving into your Thursday, a few pop-up showers and storms with temperatures back to near 100 in the afternoon. In the 2 News Weather Center, I'm meteorologist Mike Grogan.
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0: On Saturday at Indianapolis Motor Speedway, Carson Quapple had a rocket ship of a race car and was able to drive into victory lane for the first time in his career, leading a 1-2-3-4 finish for Junior Motorsports.
1: It seemed like we had the best of both worlds. We had handling and speed, and I was really pleasantly surprised about that.
0: Hi, my name is Brad Gilley, and welcome to Texas Motor Speedway's Total Access Today. It was never a question about if Carson Quapple could get to victory lane. It was a question of when. Last year, during his rookie season, he qualified for the championship four and ran for the title in the season finale. But the one thing that eluded him was a trip to victory lane. In fact, through the first two-thirds of this season, that question grew louder. But it was answered on Sunday when he won at Indianapolis Motor Speedway. In fact, Quapple led a 1-2-3-4 finish for Junior Motorsports, the first in series history, after Justin Allgaier, Ross Chastain, and Chase Elliott finished behind him. Here's Dale Earnhardt Jr. from Victory Lane talking about the accomplishment.
2: It takes the entire company to create speed. 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We've been riding that power because it makes our job easier to make the cars go through the corner. If you got all the speed on the straightaway, the corners don't have to be so perfect.
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4: Triple-digit heat back with us this afternoon as temperatures climb to near 100. Heat index 105 or above as we move into the later evening hours. The heat advisory expires by 8 p.m., giving way to temperatures in the 80s overnight to a low in the upper 70s to near 80. Moving into your Thursday, a few pop-up showers and storms with temperatures back to near 100 in the afternoon. In the 2 News Weather Center, I'm meteorologist Mike Grogan.
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0: Born and Raised Music Festival 2026, this September 17th, 18th, and 19th. Pryor, Oklahoma turns all the way up. I was the last one to know. Born and Raised Music Festival is back at Rockin' Red Dirt Ranch with a lineup built for the loud and the proud, featuring the Red Clay Strays.
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14: Triple digit heat back with us this afternoon as temperatures climb to near 100, heat index 105 or above. As we move into the later evening hours, the heat advisory expires by 8 p.m., giving way to temperatures in the 80s overnight to a low of the upper 70s to near 80. Moving into your Thursday, a few pop-up showers and storms with temperatures back to near 100 in the afternoon. In the 2 News Weather Center, I'm meteorologist Mike Grogan.
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1: While the NFL has played in Brazil each of the last 2 years, they've never played a game in Rio de Janeiro. That's going to change moving forward this upcoming season. They're going to host a game in Rio for the first time ever. It's been announced that the Dallas Cowboys are going to be the host team for that game. That means one of their games that would have been in Dallas instead is going to be played in Rio, but they were going to have an extra home game this upcoming season anyways. It's going to be the third straight year that the NFL plays in Brazil. It's going to be the Cowboys' first international game as a home team and their first international game overall since 2014. The date and opponent for the Cowboys game has yet to be announced. Oklahoma City Thunder basketball tomorrow. They host Houston.
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4: Triple-digit heat back with us this afternoon as temperatures climb to near 100. Heat index 105 or above as we move into the later evening hours. The heat advisory expires by 8 p.m., giving way to temperatures in the 80s overnight to a low in the upper 70s to near 80. Moving into your Thursday, a few pop-up showers and storms with temperatures back to near 100 in the afternoon. In the 2 News Weather Center, I'm meteorologist Mike Grogan.
5: At 2 News Oklahoma, your stories are what matter most. 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Everyone deserves to be heard. 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

0: Muskogee, we heard you and we miss you too. The Muskogee Sky Kings are gearing up for an exciting return as preparations begin for the 2027 season. Player tryouts start this October. 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The countdown is on. Sky Kings basketball is coming back. 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
5: The hot weather hangs around for us on Thursday. We'll start out with temperatures in the mid to upper 70s and then heat up to near 100 again in the afternoon. A few isolated storms may pop up in the afternoon hours. We'll keep that chance of storms overnight Thursday into Friday morning with highs holding into the 90s Friday afternoon. In the 2 News Weather Center, I'm Chief Meteorologist Michael Sager.
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0: Born and Raised Music Festival 2026, this September 17th, 18th, and 19th. Pryor, Oklahoma turns all the way up. I was the last one to know. Born and Raised Music Festival is back at Rockin' Red Dirt Ranch with a lineup built for the loud and the proud, featuring the Red Clay Strays.
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0: With Shane Smith and the Saints, Muscadine Bloodline, and country legend Tracy Lawrence.
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0: Somebody camping under the Oklahoma sky, cold drinks, dusty boots, and the best outlaw, red dirt, and country music on the planet. 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
4: The hot weather hangs around for us on Thursday. We'll start out with temperatures in the mid to upper 70s and then heat up to near 100 again in the afternoon. A few isolated storms may pop up in the afternoon hours. We'll keep that chance of storms overnight Thursday into Friday morning with highs holding into the 90s Friday afternoon. In the 2 News Weather Center, I'm Chief Meteorologist Michael Sager.
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